And a mountain exists, for it is washed to the sea. Yes, and how many years can some people exist before they're allowed to be free? Yes, and how many times can a man turn his head and pretend that he just doesn't

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Yes, and how many ears must one man have before he can hear people cry? Yes, and how many deaths will it take till he knows that too many

0: you do, when I do, my love to you. Do I do,
1: what you
0: do,
1: what
0: you
1: do,
0: when I do, my love to you. Do I do,
1: what you do,
0: what you do, when I do, my love to you. Do I do,
1: do I do,
0: what you do,
1: what
0: I do, my love takes. I know the record's about to end, but we just gonna play and play until it goes away. So if you don't like the groove, you can turn your record off. It won't cost you nothing but a penny, then you'll have a cough. I know I cannot rhyme, cause I ain't like, and I'm fine, but I said I

0: 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Show 'em.
1: This boogie is in my soul. This boogie is in my soul.
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start, and it's this, it's so good. Nothing else can replace just your slightest embrace. And if you only